see the beat of New York coming up this hour. Of course, more of your favorite music, like some Taylor Swift, some Tones of Nine, some TLC, some Flo Rida, who's going to be hitting the stage tomorrow night, Hammerstein Ballroom. Hope you got your tickets, right? 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And more of your favorite music. All right, keep it locked.

Stones and I still love that song. Definitely one of my kids' favorite tracks right there. Dance Monkey on your number one. It's 103.5 KTU, the beat of New York. Talking about favorite songs, what is your favorite song that you want to hear performed tomorrow night live on the stage at the Hammerstein Ballroom right in the heart of New York City for our big KTU 30th anniversary concert? Is it Flo Rida with Low, you know, or maybe Wild Ones? Is it Ashanti with Foolish? Shaggy, It Wasn't Me? I mean, the list goes on and on. The stars are going to be out. You should be there, too. Tickets incredibly low right now. Ticketmaster.com. Of course, KTU.com. Don't get left out. We're going to party tomorrow night. Let's go. A

Hey, bring it back. We are just one day away. Tomorrow night it goes down. KTU's big 30th anniversary concert. We've been talking about it. It's finally here. Tomorrow night, Hammerstein Ballroom, New York City. Do you have your tickets? Let me talk to you. 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Last few tickets are going quick. Don't miss Flo Rida. You ready?

0: 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You seen these prices?
1: Sometimes I get a good feeling. Yeah.
0: Don't miss Flo Rida, Shanti, Shaggy, and more, baby. We're just 24 hours away from showtime.
1: Sometimes I get a good feeling.
0: The whole crew's gonna be in the building. You gonna be there too?

0: Yeah.
1: Are you going to be in the building tomorrow night? Are you going to be in the building? When he does this song live, Hammerstein Ballroom, Flo Rida. He got hits.
2: Hey, I heard you were a wild one. 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
1: 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It's going down New York City. And the weather's going to be beautiful. We ready.
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What's your favorite Ashanti joint? She's doing them all tomorrow night. Hammerstein Ballroom, live on that stage. Oh, baby. Oh, baby. Yeah. Set off your Mother's Day weekend right tomorrow night with KTU. 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
0: 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Let's go.

You speaker right here on your number one. It's 103.5 KT, the beat of New York, Pro Style up in the building. Don't forget, 11 o'clock, I'm back live in the mix. Just in case you missed the mix, I'm back in the mix, 11 o'clock. Right now, we're feeling great. Of course, tomorrow night, the big night, the 30-year anniversary concert, that's what it's all about. It's going to be a great time, man. Great time. Shout out to my guy, Shaggy, Flo Rida, who, if you've been following Flo Rida, he's like in Moscow right now. He's just been crushing it out there. If you look at Flo Rida's Instagram, it's crazy. This guy performs in front of huge crowds every night. So tomorrow night, we'll be able to see him perform live right here at the Hammerstein Ballroom. Ashanti, shout out to my man Rich, everybody, Nina Sky, Paul Russell. It's going to be an incredible night. And shout out to you guys, more importantly. We're celebrating 30 years because of you guys. And hopefully you got your tickets, whether you won them or bought them. And listen, if you're still looking for deals and tickets right now, do yourself a favor. All right, Ticketmaster.com, KTU.com, KTU's 30th anniversary concert. Tickets under $50 right now. Incredible. It's going down. Let's go. Kalani. It's

Where have you been, Rihanna? On your number one, it's 103.5 KT, the beat of New York. Coming up, of course, more info on our big concert that's happening tomorrow night, Hammerstein Ballroom. Plus, how can you win $1,000 as early as tomorrow morning? If you don't know, I'm going to tell you. Coming up next.

0: bringing you back with a classic from Salt and Pepper on your number one. It's 103.5 KTU, the Beat of New York. Talking about classics, so many classics will be performed tomorrow night. If you've been under a rock, hello, it's our KTU 30-year anniversary concert, and it's finally happening tomorrow night, right in the heart of New York City, Hammerstein Ballroom, the incredible Hammerstein Ballroom. That's a legendary building, and legendary artists will be in the building, all right? Shaggy, Flo Rida, Ashanti, Nina, Sky, Paul Russell, hello. It's going to be a party, okay? KTU.com right now, Ticketmaster.com right now. Tickets extremely low right now, so scoop those up while they still, you know, while you still can, all right? It's KTU, let's go.
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0: Antrell, hit him up style on you in the morning. It's 103.5 KTW New York Pro Style. Up in the building, holding you down on the way. Let's see, I got some Eminem music from The Weeknd, some Beyonce and Jay-Z, some Post Malone on the way. And I'm going back live in the mix to remind everybody of how incredibly insane it's going to be tomorrow night at the Hammerstein Ballroom for our big KTU 30th anniversary concert with Flo Rida Live, Ashanti Live, Shaggy Live, Nina Sky Live, Paul Russell Live. Hello. It's going to be incredible. 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

0: That's The Weeknd. Earned it right here on your number one station, baby. It's 103.5 KT, the beat of New York. Talking about The Weeknd, I'm going to tell you how we're kicking off The Weeknd tomorrow night. Coming up, top of the hour, 11 o'clock, in the mix right here on KTU.
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Hey, bring it back. 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Tomorrow night it goes down. KTU's big 30th anniversary concert. We've been talking about it. 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The last few tickets are going quick. Don't miss Flo Rida. You ready? Here we go.

0: Tomorrow it's going down. Flo Rida performing live. Don't miss it. 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You seen these prices?
1: Sometimes I get a good feeling. Yeah.
0: Don't miss Flo Rida, Shanti, Shaggy, and more, baby. We're just 24 hours away from showtime.
1: Sometimes I get a good feeling.
0: The whole crew's gonna be in the building. You gonna be there too?

0: Yeah.
1: Are you going to be in the building tomorrow night? Are you going to be in the building? When he does this song live, Hammerstein Ballroom, Flo Rida. He got hits.
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1: 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It's going down New York City. And the weather's going to be beautiful. We

like I said, 24 hours from now, we're going to all be in the Hammerstein Ballroom watching all your favorite artists performing live, like my girl Ashanti. 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Let's go. After party tomorrow night, kiss.

What's your favorite Ashanti joint? She's doing them all tomorrow night. Hammerstein Ballroom, live on that stage. Oh, baby. Yeah. Set off your Mother's Day weekend right tomorrow night.

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0: When my brother Shaggy hits the stage. Just think about these catalogs from these artists. Great.
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I'm telling you, the catalog of hits that are going to be performed live on that stage tomorrow night at the Hammerstein Ballroom, incredible. I can't wait to see my girls. Nina Sky hit the stage.

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1: It is a Thursday night. We feeling good. Pro style up in the building. We're going to turn things up on the way. I got music from Nelly Tyler. We got some Kelly Clarkson lined up on the way. And more info on our big concert that's happening tomorrow night in the city with KTU on the way. Let's go.

Clarkson, since you've been gone, on your number one, it's 103.5 K2, the beat of New York. Since you've been gone, in case you stepped away from the radio, I've been reminding everybody that tomorrow night, in the heart of the city, New York, Hammerstein Ballroom, it is going to be an incredible night as Ashanti takes the stage along with Shaggy and Flo Rida and Nina Sky and Paul Russell. Oh, you could be there for an incredibly low price right now. If you head over to Ticketmaster.com or KTU.com, believe me, this is going to be how you're going to want to kick off your Mother's Day weekend, and the weather's looking like it's going to be amazing tomorrow night. In the meantime, here's Tyler, Chanel. What a-

That's Nelly right there. Hanging number one is 103.5 KT, the beat of New York. Of course, Nelly's better half. Ashanti is going to be performing live tomorrow night right here in the city at the Hammerstein Ballroom, along with Flo Rida, Shaggy, and a lot of other amazing artists. It's going to be a night to remember in case you're just finding out. You can still get your tickets. 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It's KTU's 30-year anniversary concert, and it is happening tomorrow night, just hours away at this point, all right? Keep it where you got it. Let's keep it going with some Lady Gaga.

Well, there you have it. That is my time for this evening. As always, thank you for rocking. Thank you, God, for making it happen. It's your boy, Pro Style. I will see you tomorrow night. Not here on the radio, even though I will be here on the radio, but we're going to be live from the Hammerstein Ballroom celebrating 30 years of KTU with a live performance from Ashanti, Flo Rida, Shaggy, Nina Sky, Paul Russell, and more, okay? 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Tickets as low as under $50, and you could be right there on the floor in front of the stage. Amazing, all right? I'll see you tomorrow. Stay safe. Bartels up next.

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2: it works.
0: All right, KTU. It's the Hollywood Hamilton Show on the KTU Morning Crew, and a happy Friday to each and every one of you. All right, we got a War of Roses, Marie, if you might remember. This was about 4 months ago, the story about those two guys that were dating, and then they broke up, and then one guy kept another guy's dog. And
3: yes.
0: Yeah, we've got the four-month update on episode 364, entitled Downward Dog.
4: I have a proposition for you. Yeah, our account.
5: What is that?
4: Our account. I'm going to give you everything in it. You can have my share of everything. Just give me back Clementine.
5: Brad, you know that dog had problems, and you know this. The dog barked at everyone. The dog was vicious.
4: Was vicious towards you.
5: Clementine was bipolar, honey.
4: No.
5: She was violent, aggressive, and she nipped.
0: Brad's willing to give you the money. Give him back the dog.
5: I would love to give Brad Clementine.
0: Perfect.
5: I hate to be the bearer of bad news, but Clementine is no longer time because Clementine was put down. Clementine had to go.
4: What are you talking about?
3: Do you still have the dog?
4: No, I can't, dude. This was a terrible mistake.
3: No, you did not.
0: Incredible, evil human being. And the update on that one. And Marie, you might want to excuse yourself.
3: No.
0: On this update. Coming up in just a few minutes right here on KTU. All right, let's go to Astro Entertainment really quickly. Bad Bunny has trademarked his name. Can we start off with that a little bit? And is that a thing?
3: Yes, you actually can trademark your name, but generally only if it's used to identify a business, product, or service in the marketplace rather than just identifying you as a person. Now, as you did mention, he did file to trademark his birth name, Benito Antonio, which has fans wondering if he maybe plans to enter into a new musical chapter, maybe a clothing brand. So there, it fits right under that umbrella.
0: Oh,
3: and he even,
0: I get
3: you know,
0: it now.
3: And he even debuted a Benito Antonio logo while he was getting his old man makeup put on for the Met Gala the other day. So he definitely has something up his sleeve. Speaking of Bad Bunny, there's an artist by the name of Edra Soto, and she created a series of plastic Bad Bunny chairs plastered with his face on them as part of the exhibition Dancing the Revolution from Dance Hall to Reggaeton at the Museum of Contemporary Art in Chicago. Now, the chairs are actually a nod to his connection to Puerto Rico and all the plastic white chairs that you see people sitting on around the island. And you know, if they end up selling them, I'll let you know so you could sit on him. Teddy Swims has now been added as one of the performers for the upcoming American Music Awards. He's nominated for Collaboration of the Year for his song Gone, Gone, Gone with David Guetta and Tones and I. And other performances include Cat's Eye, 21 Pilots, and more to be announced. It's all going to be taking place Memorial Day live from Vegas, May 25th, 8 p.m. on CBS and Paramount Plus. After Kelly Clarkson's daytime talk show comes to an end, it's been announced that she's going to be returning to The Voice this fall as a coach. Looks like Ariana Grande is bringing back a fan favorite. She performed Dangerous Woman during tour rehearsals to celebrate the album turning 10, and fans are now convinced that it's officially making the set list for her upcoming tour. And lastly, tomorrow, Matt Damon hosting Saturday Night Live for the third time with musical guest Noah Kahan. So make sure you tune in, and that is the Dirt to Dish.
0: Thank you, Astra. Dirt to Dish right there coming up. Tell me something good for a KTU Morning Crew t-shirt. Tell us, you know, maybe what you're doing over the weekend, maybe something that you're proud about for the t-shirt coming up. Also, Water Roses on the way right here. Let's not forget about it. Friday, the Flashback Friday Feel Good Track of the Day. That's happening at 7. We got Speedy in here on the freestyle pick. It's just a lot happening here. There's a lot
3: going on. It's Mother's Day weekend. Woohoo! Mama Marie is so happy.
0: Yeah. Gifts. All that and more on the way. KTU.
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2: 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It's Tell Me Something Good.
3: Tell me something good.
2: Tell us who's on Tell Me Something Good.
4: Hi, my name is Dia Joshi. I'm from Princeton, New Jersey.
3: Tell me something good.
2: What's your name again? What's the name?
4: Dia. That's what I was told.
2: Yes, that's what your friends tell you, that for a KTU Morning Crew t-shirt. You're obviously a listener of the show, and we thank you for that. Tell me something good.
4: I am actually an Indian wedding planner, and I'm planning my daughter's wedding. That's why I'm calling only today.
5: Oh, wow. Congratulations. How exciting.
4: Yeah, I am actually born and raised in Mumbai, India.
2: As a wedding planner, Marie.
5: Yeah. I have so many questions about planning a Hindu wedding.
4: Oh, this one's going to be so exciting. We're going to do like 4 days wedding plan right now. So first day is going to be haldi. The second day is going to be henna painting. Third day is going to be sangeet, where it's going to be like Bollywood dancing. Fourth day is going to be wedding and the reception. So I'm very excited.
2: And Dia, so I've never attended an actual Indian wedding, but I see there always seem to be so much fun,
4: yeah.
2: Right?
4: Yeah, there's a lot of drama too.
6: Aren't like the bride and groom entrances like a big deal too? Like so they come on an elephant and like, is that true or is that?
4: Yeah, so my son-in-law is going to come on a horse.
6: Oh, wow.
5: Now, how did you pick the day? Is there something special that's involved with picking the day?
4: Yeah, so we had an astrologer that looked at my daughter and son-in-law's astrological chart, and depending on that, we picked a date.
2: So the bride and groom, they got no say on the date. They got no say.
4: I mean, this is what worked out, but
2: my
4: yeah.
2: Gosh. So did you pick the groom for your daughter, or did your husband?
5: Was it an arranged marriage is what he's asking?
4: No, this one wasn't. She chose him.
6: I wish I was Indian so I could get an arranged marriage.
2: That would work for you.
6: Life would be so much easier.
4: There are a lot of websites you can go on. DilMilShadi.com. You can go on there. You'll find Indian brides.
2: Whoa.
5: They do have a match. Her name's Auntie, right? I think it's on Netflix.
4: Seema Auntie.
5: Yes. I love that show.
2: So, wait, are you telling me our own Anthony? Hold on, Dia, you're telling me that our own Anthony can jump online somewhere and grab himself an Indian woman?
4: Yeah, and let me tell you something. On the shadi.com, a lot of parents...
2: But he's Italian.
6: Yeah, but I'm Italian, though. I'm Italian.
2: He's Italian.
4: That's okay. A lot of parents are posting for their kids. They might be looking for you.
6: Oh, wow.
4: Are you a doctor? Are you an engineer?
6: No. I don't make any... I mean, I work in radio, so no, definitely not one of those.
2: It's an angle.
6: Yeah.
2: Dia, when you go on social media, and I hate to be stereotypical because I'm just a dummy. I'm a dumb guy. I really don't know much about anything. But when you go on social media, you see a lot of these Indian couples. They're like, they look like they just got out of a 5-day fight. They just got out of an argument. And they're...
4: Lot of drama.
2: Lots of the brides seem to be crying.
4: So there is actually a process during wedding at the end of the wedding, which is called vidai. That means the daughter is signifying that she's leaving her parents' house. She's leaving her innocence and moving into the in-law's house. So it's like a significant process, and it's expected that everybody cries to say goodbye to her.
5: Oh,
2: I live in Jersey City. It's a big Indian community. A lot of misconceptions you're going to be clearing up right now so I don't look like a complete and total idiot. You know what I mean? So I'm glad you've called. You know, another thing when I'm overlooking the park there, I see a lot of the Indian weddings with the candles being thrown up in they go up into the air. What is that? What does that indicate? What does that represent, the candles that are lifted into the air?
4: The fireworks, you mean?
2: No, I think don't they light these things and they're in the candle is inside a bag? And there's hundreds of bags that float up into the air. Is that your?
4: It's that's more Chinese.
6: Yeah.
4: I believe.
2: Oh, okay.
6: Oh, wow.
2: Dia, you, I got to tell you, you made our morning by calling, and you get
4: thank
2: a couple
4: you.
2: KTU
4: Thank
2: Morning
4: you.
2: Crew T-shirts there, and we appreciate you listening as a listener, and I learned a lot, and
4: thank you.
2: We love you for listening. Give it up for
4: you. I'm missing my daughter too. Thank you. Congratulations to my daughter.
5: Yes, and you too.

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1: 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And here we go. The five-month update on this episode following the call.
2: Well, it was a relationship that should never have been. You know, we were very excited about each other when we first met. And I think that, you know, that excitement blinded logic. None of my friends liked this guy.
3: Oh,
2: but,
3: boy.
2: Well, they just sensed something about him.
3: Mm-hmm.
2: He left. He took my dog. And
1: Brad, let me continue. In the letter, you care about you're getting your dog back. Is that correct, Brad?
2: That's all I care about. It's the most important thing. Her name is Clementine.
3: Uh-huh.
2: I rescued her. And he won't let me see her.
3: I can't believe this.
2: I was going through a really horrible time psychologically.
3: Uh-huh.
2: She was right there at the perfect time because I had been diagnosed with cancer, and I don't really want to go into the details of that.
3: Yes, go ahead.
2: But she took care of me, and she protected me. The emotional toll is really kind of, I think, a little bit dangerous for me at this point.
1: Yes, it is. Yep. Why would this guy, with Scott knowing all this,
3: take his dog? What is wrong with him?
1: Brad going through cancer can't have all this negativity and all this after what Brad's gone through.
3: I don't know.
2: I would like to use your platform to make a plea, to make a deal with Scott, and he doesn't know that I am willing to do this. And he won't.
1: What are you willing to do there, Brad? What are you willing to do, Brad?
3: Yeah.
2: We opened an account together.
3: Yeah.
2: But I am more than happy to give him all the money in the account in exchange for Clementine.
3: Oh, okay.
1: How much money are we talking about? How much money?
2: I'm not comfortable disclosing that to you. I don't think that's appropriate.
1: Understood. Here we go. Right. Let's get Scott on the phone. And let's see if we can get his dog back. I don't know what else to... Okay, here we go.
4: Hello?
3: Hi, I'm calling for Scott. Is he available?
4: Are you a bill collector?
3: No, I'm not. Hi, is this Scott?
4: Yes, who is this?
3: Well, my name is Marie, and I am calling from redroses.com. I'm calling to let you know that we have a dozen long-stem roses for you, and I just need to firm up some information.
4: But when are you delivering?
3: Well, that's what I want to talk to you about. So I'll explain about the roses first. So we're a floral company that's in the tri-state area, and we have a new location. We get a list of names from various stores that I guess you've shopped at, and we pick one randomly, give them a call, and offer them a dozen long-stem roses for free. You don't have to pay for shipping or handling. No credit card is involved. The only thing we ask in return for these free flowers, Scott, is that you talk about us on social media. So if you've got TikTok, even Facebook.
4: I don't have time to participate in your scam.
3: Oh, this isn't a scam. It's a dozen long stem roses in a beautiful crystal vase, a Baccarat crystal.
4: Okay. Sweetie, honey, you're really giving away a crystal.
3: Yes.
4: I don't believe it, but thank you.
3: No, it really is. Baccarat crystal vase. I think it's about $450. I just need to have the name of a person that you would like to send them out to.
4: And what do you get out of this?
3: Well, we hopefully, in return, will get folks to learn about us. So that's why we need your social media involvement, as if you're an influencer. right?
4: Darling, I am the influence, but okay. That sounds fine.
3: Okay, great. Oh, Scott, thank you so much. The first step is I need to have a name of a person that you would like to send these roses to. Do you have a...
4: Eeny, meeny, miny, mo. Catch a hottie by his toe.
3: Oh, my gosh. Okay.
4: Let's go with Mario. It rhymes, yeah.
3: Okay, Mario.
4: Yeah.
3: Perfect. And do you have a message that you want for
5: Mario? Do you think that's important at this point?
3: I'm kind of curious. Aren't you curious?
4: Yeah.
5: Scott, my name is Sean Hamilton. I'm with a radio station by the name of WKTU Radio.
4: Okay. Well, hello.
5: You're on something called War of the Roses.
4: Oh, okay.
5: Brad has been on the phone the entire time.
4: Brad?
5: Yes.
4: My ex?
3: Yeah, you know Brad.
5: Brad called this radio station because he's got a lot of unanswered questions. You're not answering them. You disappeared, and we have a lot of issues right here.
6: That dog meant everything to me. That dog was there for me during the darkest hour of my life.
4: Clementine, you know what? That was our dog. We picked it out.
5: Okay, Scott, you know what Brad's been through.
3: Yeah, come on.
5: Why would you take the dog when it means so much to Brad?
3: Very cruel, Scott. Very cruel of you.
6: Look, does it matter? The money in the account... I have a proposition for you. Yeah, our account.
4: What is that?
6: Our account. I'm going to give you everything in it. You can have my share of everything. Just give me back Clementine.
4: But
6: I don't care about a single red cent in that account. I just want Clementine back.
4: Brad, you know that dog had problems, and you know this. The dog barked at everyone. The dog was vicious.
6: Only barked at you. Was only
4: was
6: vicious towards you.
4: Clementine was bipolar, honey.
6: No.
4: She was violent, aggressive, and she nipped.
5: Look, hey, Scott, what does that matter? What does it matter? He wants the dog back. Who cares? He's willing to give you a considerable amount of money.
3: Correct.
5: And he just wants the dog back, Scott.
3: That's
5: come on.
3: All he wants. Brad and Clementine, they belong together.
6: Help me make the dog no longer your problem. How about that?
5: Scott, keep the money. Brad's willing to give you the money. Give him back the dog.
4: I would love to give Brad Clementine.
5: Perfect.
4: I hate to be the bearer of bad news, but Clementine is no longer time because Clementine was put down. Clementine had to go.
6: What are you talking about? You're lying.
5: So, Scott, what you're saying is you put the dog down? You, what are you talking about, Scott?
6: He's a liar. He's lied about everything. You're lying about this.
5: This is nothing to laugh about. What are you saying, Scott? This is somebody's dog.
3: No joking around, Scott. You have the dog, correct?
4: Listen,
3: do you still have the dog?
6: No, I can't. This was a terrible mistake.
3: No, you did not.
4: The dog is gone, honey. I mean, would you like to see the certificate? It's done.
3: Maybe she just didn't like you.
4: Whoa. You people are not listening to the words coming out of my mouth. The dog had problems. I said what I said.
3: I can't believe he did.
5: Okay,
3: that.
5: Brad, we're going to take you off the air. Take him off.
3: You are a monster. You
5: Brad,
3: are an absolute monster.
6: Never, ever done anything ever that would have warranted you doing something so evil.
3: Are you serious right now?
4: What I needed to do. I cannot.
5: Brad, we're taking you off the air right now. KT.
4: Bye-bye. Call your therapist. It'll be okay.
5: Well, okay, here we go. Maria and I talked to Brad last night, and Scott was playing an incredibly nasty joke on not only Brad, but Maria and I. He never put Clementine down, and Brad told us that they both ended up meeting the next day at a bank where Scott received all the money that Brad was talking about in exchange for Brad's dog. Just... War of the Roses. War of the Roses. Brand new War of the Roses began Monday with the KTU Morning Crew. That's just evil. Just absolutely evil. All right, that's all I got to say.
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1: What we're going to do right here is go back, go back, go back. 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
2: On the flashback, feel good track of the day right now, Busta Rhymes, 1997. All right, this is perfect. It's perfect for a Friday.
3: Andre from Jamaica, Queens requested this song today, and he writes, "This was the first song that pulled me into rap as a kid. Busta is a legend, no question. That song is the best, and it's hard to believe this song is 29 years old."
2: Wow.
3: Is that true? Crazy. It's really 29 years old?
2: That's

0: put your hands where your mouth or eyes could see.
1: God, did I sound white on that one?
2: Yeah. Yeah, you did.
0: Here's Mr. Busta Rhymes in 1997 right there in the feel-good flashback track of the day. Here's Astrof with some flashback facts.
3: You sound like every small market DJ.
2: Oh, my goodness. Well, that track was actually the lead single off his second studio album, When Disaster Strikes. And if you've ever seen the music video, you probably caught them playing homage to the 1988 Eddie Murphy movie Coming to America. Now, the song also samples the 1976 track Sweet Green Fields from Soft Rock duo Seals and Crofts. And what has Busta Rhymes been up to? Well, as of mid-2025, he reportedly moved to Ghana, where he bought land, and he still maintains a strong presence here in New York City. He's got 6 kids, 3 sons, and 3 daughters, and has never been married, but would like to find someone to settle down with. He was also honored with a star on the Hollywood Walk of Fame last August.
0: I love it. Your basic Astro flashback facts there on the Feel Good Flashback track of the day, right here on the Hollywood Hamilton Show on the KQ Morning Crew.
4: What's happening in New York?
0: All right, let's keep it local right now. Astra, taking it back to you. What's happening locally for the weekend?
2: Kathy Hochul says New York lawmakers have finally reached a general agreement on the state's FY 2027 budget, more than a month late. The $268 billion plan includes $40 billion for school aid and billions more set aside in reserves. It was just announced yesterday that New Jersey Transit will be lowering the price of round-trip train tickets to the World Cup this summer from $150 to $105. And they're able to offer this break because of corporate sponsors. Now, if you are planning to attend, tickets go on sale next Wednesday, May 13th, and they must be booked in advance.
0: I'd say.
2: A brand new farmer's market's opening this Sunday in Battery Park City, starting at 11 a.m. on River Terrace, right near Irish Hunger Memorial. It's going to be running every Sunday from 9 a.m. to 2 p.m. through November. Features over 20 stands offering fresh produce and goods from local farmers. Several streets are going to be closed in the city tomorrow for the Japan Parade, which runs along Central Park West from West 81st Street south to West 67th Street, kicking off at 12:30 p.m. There's also a street fair happening tomorrow on West 72nd Street between Central Park West and Columbus Avenue. That's going to be taking place from 11 a.m. to 5 p.m. And today is the day that Primark will be opening their first ever flagship here in Manhattan, right across from Penn Station at 150 West 34th Street. Now, doors are opening at 10 a.m. this morning. They've got a ribbon cutting, music, and giveaways. So if you're on your way, get there early. That is what's happening.
0: That's women's clothing, right? Men and women.
2: It's all. It's everybody's clothing. And it's at a really good deal, too.
0: All right. Very good. Thank you. Everything local right there with Astra coming up. Sponsored by New York Alliance Against Insurance Fraud. It is Fraud Friday, and Marie and I tackle the woman. Well, we tackle the problem, not actually the woman. The woman was taken advantage of. She was taken advantage of in Staten Island. It's called the used car parts scam. Another one of those on Fraud Friday. Coming up at 7:30 here on KTU.
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28: 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Every day I get up on a throne. I want to see more in order to go.

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1: You're not
2: a mom.
0: We're doing a Mom's Day break. We're doing a Mother's Day break.
2: Yeah,
0: now.
2: But when you're a mom of a fur baby, you're a mom.
1: No, you're not.
2: I'm a mom.
1: It's not a human.
0: It's a dog, number one.
2: And I'm her mother. I'm her caretaker.
0: And
2: her
0: number
2: mother.
0: Number two, you said your eggs. You haven't fertilized the eggs yet. You're not a real mom yet.
2: My eggs are frozen. My children are on ice right now.
0: You know what? Let's turn it over. Let's turn this break over. By the way, it's KTU. It's the Hollywood Hamilton Show on the KTU Morning Crew. Happy Mother's Day.
2: Yeah. Real happy to the moms with live children. Okay, to the moms with live children.
3: Oh, well, even fur baby moms.
1: To Marie, he was an actual mom of 17 kids, however many kids she's got.
3: 17 children now.
0: Let's talk to a real mother right now that knows what mothers go through, the trials, the tribulations, everything that a mom has to go through year in and year out. Let's talk to Marie right now. Marie, this break is totally dedicated to you. Oh. Not eggs or not dogs.
3: Okay.
0: A real person. You.
1: Yes.
0: What are you doing this weekend? Let's start with that.
3: Okay. Thanks so much for asking, Sean. On Saturday, I am going to go to Macy's Herald Square because I believe they have a in-store celebration from 1 to 5.
2: Don't tell me the flower show.
3: What about the flower show, honey?
2: The flower show at Macy's? Is that what you're doing?
0: She went last year. Astra went last week.
2: So lame. The flowers are fake.
0: Oh, no.
3: Okay. No real flowers there at the flower show at Macy's?
4: Come on.
2: I took pictures. I went up to the flowers. They were plastic. I thought that it was a flower show. I expected to smell like a florist when you walk in.
3: Oh, no.
0: So, all right, Marie, are you still going to the fake flower show at Macy's?
3: Well, from my understanding, this weekend is a Mother's Day in-store celebration. So it's not the fake flowers. They give you gifts and little treats and stuff.
0: It's
3: something different. Right. And then on Sunday, me and a group of lonely moms, because we're all here without our kids this Mother's Day, we're going to go to the Botanical Gardens in the Bronx.
2: With real flowers.
3: Yes, with real beautiful flowers.
0: Where are your kids?
1: Cards. Yeah, what?
3: They're still in college. They're not home yet. They still have some finals.
0: On behalf of the entire crew right here, happy Mother's Day to each and every one of you mothers out there. We couldn't live life without you. Life would be...
1: We wouldn't be here, you mean?
0: Happy. We wouldn't be here.
3: That's right. You would not all be here.
1: Exactly.
0: I fly to Las Vegas tomorrow to be with my mom, so I leave tomorrow morning.
3: Nice. Yeah. Give her a kiss for me.
0: I will. That's where my family lives.
2: What did you get your mom for Mother's Day, Hollywood?
0: I got her that flower purse from that woman that we did an interview with.
2: Oh, from Danielle DiFerdinando. Oh my gosh. I love that purse. It's beautiful.
0: I'll take pictures over the weekend and show my mom.
2: Your mom's going to love it.
0: All right. So what are we doing? Oh, we got Fraud Friday coming up next. So it's that somebody in Staten Island got taken for a lot of money, and we're going to find this guy and we're going to beat his little bottom, as Marie would say.
3: Spanky, spanky.
0: Fraud Friday, the used car part scam is next on KTU.
1: His little bottom.
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0: Here we go, Marie. You ready for Fraud Friday?
1: Yeah, the used parts scam.
0: All brought to us by New York Alliance Against Insurance Fraud.
2: 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This is Fraud Friday.
0: So let's take a look at this one. We got Alyssa on the phone with us, and it's the used car parts scam on this week's Fraud Friday. Alyssa, are you there?
3: I'm here.
0: Tell me a little bit about this. Now, your husband alerted you to the fact that you were looked like you were taken advantage of there in Staten Island.
3: I took the car in. I bring it home. He checks it, and he's like, what the hell did you just pay for? It's running way rougher than it was when I brought it in. Mm. So I have my husband look at it. These are not new parts.
0: All right, yeah. So Alyssa, what Alyssa does, it says on the letter in order to get on the show, you told your husband went out in the front yard, he popped the hood, and he looked down, and it says here that it looked like it was a used oil filter, a used air filter that this mechanic used, used spark plugs,
1: wow,
0: of all things.
3: And the air filters, my husband looked at it, it was used, not new, soaked in something. They had tried to clean it off.
0: When they try to soak it in some sort of chemical, never good for an oil filter. It's not good for the engine, just to get the thing clean. A lot of people think, well, I'm just going to dip it in, some whisk.
1: So that was her old oil filter, maybe, that he tried to clean,
0: yes,
1: and then put it right back into her car. Oh, that's terrible. It's really taking advantage of people. That's horrible.
0: All right. His name is Leo. And we're going to get Leo on the phone. We're going to shake him up a bit, and we're going to try to get your money back. Now, speaking of money, how much money are we talking about? What was the total of the tune-up?
3: $586. That's what I ended up
1: with.
0: Oh, my gosh.
1: Oh, that's a chunk of change right there.
0: All right. It also says in the letter that you don't listen to the show. It was a friend that turned you on to Fraud Friday here. Let's see what we can do. We have an 80% success ratio on getting people's money back. Before I get into it with this Leo guy, let's say he gives you half. Would you accept half?
3: Absolutely not.
1: Would you accept him replacing all the parts and doing it correctly?
3: I mean, why would I trust this guy? Absolutely,
0: exactly,
3: not.
0: Mm-hmm. All right.
4: Okay. I'm with Alyssa. I agree.
1: Had to ask.
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15: Mike Father Campio.
16: Hi, is Leo there? Can I speak to Leo?
15: Who is this?
16: It's Sean.
15: Okay. This is Leo.
17: Hi, Leo. My name is Marie, and I am looking to see if you could help me with my car.
15: Okay. What kind of car do you have?
17: Jeep Cherokee 2019.
15: Uh-huh.
17: It needs a tune-up for sure. I just want to make sure it's safe. I'm in Tottenville.
15: Ah, perfect. Yeah, that's where my shop is.
17: So what do you think that's going to set me back?
15: You know, those Jeep Grand Cherokees, they're not easy to work on. You know, the eight cylinders, they're big vehicles. They, you know, it takes up a lot of room in my shop.
17: Right.
15: So it's not going to be cheap.
17: It's not sounding good.
15: Why do you think you need a tune-up? Is it running funny, or what's going on with the car?
17: Well, no, I think it's due for a tune-up. I haven't gotten a tune-up in a while, so that's why.
15: Okay. Yeah, it sounds good. So what was your name, Marie?
17: Yes.
15: Marie, you're going to bring the car in yourself, or are you going to have your husband bring it in for you?
17: No, I'm divorced, so I'll be bringing it in myself.
15: Oh, okay. Yeah, great.
17: Why? Do divorced women get a discount?
15: No, we don't.
17: I'm just kidding. No, I'm not. Yes, I am.
15: Depends what you look like.
17: So have you thought about giving divorcees discounts? Because that could go a long way.
15: Well, you know, a divorced woman is like an old boat. You got to see it first.
17: Oh, hey, ho, okay. All righty.
15: No, I mean, just to roll it into the shop and me to look at it, you know, it's going to cost you some money. Cause,
17: you're talking about me or my car?
15: Well, it depends. If it's after hours or before hours or during hours.
17: Okay. Yeah.
15: So when do you want to bring the car in?
17: Well,
16: Well, you could probably bank on anywhere from $800 to $1,000 with this guy.
17: Yeah, probably.
16: Right? You know what I mean? Listen to this guy. Mm-hmm.
17: Right? And I'm sure I'm going to have to leave it overnight, right?
16: Oh, come on.
17: Yeah.
16: It's probably going to be there 2 weeks.
17: Yeah, exactly.
16: Right?
6: Hello?
16: Yeah, Leo?
6: Yeah, who's this?
16: Hi, Leo. My name's Sean Hamilton. I'm a private investigator here in New York City. I have a woman on the phone. That's Marie. Marie works with my office. Okay, hold on. Give me a minute. Give me a minute. Okay, hold on. I'm going to explain everything to you in just a second. Marie works with us here at the office, and I've got a woman by the name of Alyssa. Alyssa, are you there?
13: I'm here.
16: Okay, Alyssa, can you identify this voice, this Leo? Is this the man that you have a problem with?
13: That's Leo. Yep.
16: Okay. Leo, Alyssa is a customer of yours. She brought her car in, and there's been a big problem there with used parts.
17: Mm-hmm.
16: Okay, now she's hired this... Okay, hold on, Leo. She's hired this private investigating firm to ask you a few questions before we take action. Now you can either hang up on me right now or we can work this out.
6: I don't know what she's talking about. We already talked about this.
16: Okay, you charged her over $500 for apparently what looks to be, and we have pictures in our possession right now, a used oil filter, used air filter, used spark plugs. We don't even know if the oil's real or not, but this is a problem, Leo. You have been caught.
17: Since she brought it to you, the car is not running the way it used to be.
16: I don't know. Do you own the shop, Leo?
6: Yeah, it's my
16: shop. Okay, well... Get ready. Either she gets her money back right now, or I'm going to call the Federal Trade Commission. I'm going to call the State Attorney General's office. I'm going to call the Better Business Bureau, the Consumer Financial Protection Bureau, the FBI. I'm going to go on and on. What list is going to make your head spin?
17: It's going to be a lot
16: of problems.
17: It's
16: going to be a lot of problems for you and your business unless we could settle this before I go to the agencies. I'm going to start.
6: Yeah,
16: I'm going to start with Staten Island Police. Then we're going
6: to
16: start there.
6: How do you know these are used parts?
13: My husband looked at everything you did. They look like they've been wiped off, cleaned off, and just installed in another car. Just plopped right into my car,
16: Leo,
13: from somebody's
16: Leo, you're
13: junk.
16: you're not gonna wanna pass this off. You wanna take care of this right
17: yeah.
16: now. Okay? And I want you to think about what's going on here. Slow down, give it some thought before we hang up.
6: Why don't you bring the car in and I'll take care of it for you?
13: Absolutely not. You should be ashamed of yourself.
16: Not going to happen, Leo.
13: I would never let anyone I know bring a car into your shop. And I can't even tell you how many negative reviews me and everyone I know is going to leave for your business. Because you f***ed with the wrong woman.
16: Okay, so Leo, listen.
13: Messed up.
16: Okay, Leo, I'm going to give you one more shot here. And then we're just going to hang up. Okay, we're just going to hang up. What do you want to do here? Now, give it some thought.
6: I'm going to give you half your money back.
16: No, that's not going to work. That's not going to work.
17: Yeah. Do you have her original parts?
6: What am I supposed to do with these parts? She came in 6 weeks
16: ago.
6: We
16: want her money back. Of course you don't have the parts. Of course you don't have the parts
17: anymore.
16: Give
17: her the money back.
16: Okay, we want the money back. All right?
18: You're at the end of the road, Leo. It's time for a refund, and you're going to refund this woman the full amount, and you got a couple of options on how to do it. You can credit that credit card. You can send her a Venmo. We can go with Zelle. We can even do a wire transfer. What do you need here?
16: Okay.
18: And then this problem goes away, Leo.
17: Mm-hmm.
6: Yeah, I'm going to need your credit card, this Alyssa.
16: Alyssa, can you give me your credit card?
13: I mean, I would be way more comfortable with Zelle or Venmo. I'm not giving this man my information again.
6: What does he call it? Gazelle? I don't even know what that is.
16: No, it's Zelle. Oh, God.
6: Venmo.
16: It's called Zelle. It's not Gazelle. Okay, Leo. Alyssa, you're going to have to go with the credit card. And I swear to God, all these contacts, we are personally connected with the Federal Trade Commission and the State Attorney General's Office and Staten Island Police Commissioner and the Better Business Bureau and the Consumer Fraud Protection Bureau. I mean, I can go on and on. Obviously know where your shop is. Do the right thing by end of today. Or Monday's going to be.
18: And stop putting used parts in cars.
17: Yes, stop ripping people off. People work hard for their money, and you get in there and you rip them off.
16: He's on notice. He's on notice now. You are officially on notice. Alyssa, we've got to get going. Do you want to give him your credit card?
13: I'm going to give him my credit card information, and then I'm going to cancel that card in 3 days, I swear to God.
17: Do that. Now you get your money
16: exactly.
17: back.
16: Exactly. There it is. Leo, we're going to talk to you off air. Stand by. That is the only way I would ever give him any of my personal information.
13: I got you. Again.
14: Have you been a victim of fraud? Have you been taken by a scam? The Hollywood Hamilton Show and the KTU Morning Crew would love to hear from you. 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

Shaggy, who's going to be performing live tonight at our KTU 30th anniversary show at Hammerstein Ballroom with Ashanti, Flo Rida, Paul Russell, and Nina Sky. We have limited tickets remaining. 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They're as low as $50. Get them before they're gone. In fact, speaking of tickets, we've got some to win coming up in the 8 o'clock hour.

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4: We're going into a goodie, baby. It's a banger, and this record was originally a rock song, and then it was remixed by Little Louis Vega and Joey Gardner, and it became the hit that it is today. 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It's Running by Information Society on the beat of New York, 103.5 KTU.

0: have to find so fast.
1: Freestyle Friday right here. Speedy's freestyle pick of the week is running, of course, Information Society. Now that, Louis Vega?
0: Little Louis Vega and Joey Gardner did the remix of this record.
1: I never knew that.
0: The late Joey Gardner, God rest his soul.
1: All right, all right. So what are you doing this weekend, Speedy?
0: Papi, we hanging, we partying, we're doing it all, Papi. You know me, always on the move. Always checking out for the frikitonas.
2: Ooh, frikitonas.
1: Okay. All right, all right.
2: What's a frikitona?
1: I know.
0: You know I'm always on the lookout, Papi. You know this sexy body got to be looking for all the frikitonas.
1: Okay, Speedy, are you honestly saying you have a sexy body? Is that what you're telling everyone right now?
0: That's right, Papi. I take off the shirt and they drop like flies.
2: Oh, Riello.
1: 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Thank you, Speedy.
0: What up, Papi? I'll see you next Friday, mi gente.
1: Let's go to Astra. It's the Dirt to Dish now.
3: Teddy Swims has now been added as one of the performers for the upcoming American Music Awards. He's nominated for Collaboration of the Year for his song Gone, Gone, Gone with David Guetta and Tones and I. And other performances include Cat's Eye, 21 Pilots, and more to be announced. It's all going to be taking place Memorial Day live from Vegas, May 25th, 8 p.m. on CBS and Paramount Plus. After Kelly Clarkson's daytime talk show comes to an end, it's been announced that she's going to be returning to The Voice this fall as a coach. Looks like Ariana Grande is bringing back a fan favorite. She performed Dangerous Woman during tour rehearsals to celebrate the album turning 10, and fans are now convinced that it's officially making the set list for her upcoming tour. And lastly, tomorrow, Matt Damon hosting Saturday Night Live for the third time with musical guest Noah Kahan. So make sure you tune in, and that is the Dirt to Dish.
1: Excellent job on a Friday there, Astra. Very nice. Dirt to Dish coming up tonight. We got Ashanti, Flo Rida, Paul Russell, Shaggy, Nina Sky. It's our 30th anniversary tonight at the Hammerstein Ballroom, and we got like 6 tickets left.
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1: And I
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3: Not too high, Marie.
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1: 12!
3: Oh, wow.
1: Let's go. 1-800-245-1035.
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23: Yep, you get to see Ashanti, Flo Rida, Shaggy, Paul Russell, and Nina Sky. It's going to be crazy.
28: Awesome. 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

0: Tell me something good.
1: Hi, my name is Dia Joshi. I'm from Princeton, New Jersey.
2: Tell me something good.
3: What's your name again? What's the name?
1: Dia. That's what I was told.
0: Yes, that's what your friends tell you, that for a KTU Morning Crew t-shirt. You're obviously a listener of the show, and we thank you for that. Tell me something good.
1: I am actually an Indian wedding planner, and I'm planning my daughter's wedding. That's why I'm calling only today.
4: Oh, wow. Congratulations. How exciting.
1: Yeah, I am actually born and raised in Mumbai, India.
0: As a wedding planner, Marie.
4: Yeah. I have so many questions about planning and Hindu wedding.
1: Oh, this one's going to be so exciting. We're going to do like 4 days wedding plan right now. So first day is going to be haldi. The second day is going to be henna painting. Third day is going to be sangeet, where it's going to be like Bollywood dancing. Fourth day is going to be wedding and the reception. So I'm very excited.
0: And Dia, so I've never attended an actual Indian wedding, but I see there always seem to be so much fun,
1: yeah.
0: Right?
1: Yeah, there's a lot of drama too.
5: Aren't like the bride and groom entrances like a big deal too? Like so they come on an elephant and like, is that true or is that?
1: Yeah, so my son-in-law is going to come on a horse.
5: Oh, wow.
4: Now, how did you pick the day? Is there something special that's involved with picking the day?
1: Yeah, so we had an astrologer that looked at my daughter and son-in-law's astrological chart, and depending on that, we picked a date.
0: So the bride and groom, they got no say on the day. They got no say.
1: I mean, this is what worked out, but
0: my gosh. So did you pick the groom for your daughter, or did your husband?
4: Was it an arranged marriage is what he's asking?
1: No, this one wasn't. She chose him.
5: I wish I was Indian so I could get an arranged marriage.
0: That would work for you.
5: Life would be so much easier.
1: There are a lot of websites you can go on. Dilmilshadi.com. You can go on there. You'll find Indian brides.
0: Whoa.
4: They do have a match. Her name's Auntie, right? I think it's on Netflix.
1: Seema Auntie. Seema
4: yes.
1: Auntie.
4: I love that show.
0: So wait, are you telling me our own Anthony, hold on, Dia, you're telling me that our own Anthony can jump online somewhere and grab himself an Indian woman?
1: Yeah, and let me tell you something, on the shadi.com, a lot of parents...
0: But he's Italian.
5: Yeah, but I'm Italian, though. I'm Italian.
0: He's Italian.
1: That's okay. A lot of parents are posting for their kids. They might be looking for you.
5: Oh, wow.
1: Are you a doctor? Are you an engineer?
5: No. I don't make any... I mean, I work in radio, so no, definitely not one of those.
0: It's an angle.
5: Yeah.
0: Dia, when you go on social media, and I hate to be stereotypical because I'm just a dummy. I'm a dumb guy. I really don't know much about anything. But when you go on social media, you see a lot of these Indian couples. They look like they just got out of a 5-day fight.

0: I live in Jersey City. It's a big Indian community. A lot of misconceptions you're going to be clearing up right now, so I don't look like a complete and total idiot. You know what I mean? So I'm glad you've called. You know, another thing, when I'm overlooking the park there, I see a lot of the Indian weddings with the candles being thrown up in the... They go up into the air. What is that? What does that indicate? What does that represent, the candles that are lifted into the air?
1: The fireworks, you mean?
0: No, I think they're... Don't they light these things and they're in the candle is inside a like a bag and there's hundreds of bags that float up into the air? Is that your...
1: That's more Chinese.
2: Yeah.
1: I believe.
0: Oh, okay. I'm sorry.
2: Oh, wow.
0: Dia, I got to tell you, you made our morning by calling, and you get
1: Thank
0: a couple
1: you.
0: KTU
1: Thank
0: Morning Crew t-shirts there, and we appreciate you listening as a listener, and I learned a lot, and
1: Thank you.
0: We love you for listening. Give it up for
1: you. I'm wishing my daughter too. Thank you. Congratulations to my daughter.
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27: 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And here we go. The five-month update on this episode following the call.
28: Well, it was a relationship that should never have been. You know, we were very excited about each other when we first met. And I think that, you know, that excitement blinded logic. None of my friends liked this guy.
29: Oh, but, boy.
28: Well, they just sensed something about him.
29: Mm-hmm.
28: He left. He took my dog. And it was...
29: Okay, hold on, Brad, let me continue. In the letter, you care about getting your dog back. Is that correct, Brad?
28: That's all I care about. It's the most important thing. Her name is Clementine.
29: Uh-huh.
28: I rescued her. And he won't let me see her.
29: I can't believe this.
28: I was going through a really horrible time psychologically.
29: Uh-huh.
28: She was right there at the perfect time because I had been diagnosed with cancer, and I don't really want to go into the details of that.
29: Yes, go ahead. I'm sorry.
28: She took care of me, and yeah. She protected me. The emotional toll is really kind of, I think, a little bit dangerous for me at this point.
29: Yes, it is. Yep. Why would this guy, was Scott knowing all this?
30: Take his dog. What is wrong with him?
29: Brad going through cancer can't have all this negativity and all this after what Brad's gone through.
30: I don't know. That's
28: I would like to use your platform to make a plea, to make a deal with Scott, and he doesn't know that I am willing to do this. And he won't.
29: What are you willing to do there, Brad? What are you willing to do, Brad?
30: Yeah.
28: We opened an account together.
30: Yeah.
28: But I am more than happy to give him all the money in the account in exchange for Clementine.
30: Oh, okay.
29: How much money are we talking about?

0: about? How much money?
1: I'm not comfortable disclosing that to you. I don't think that's appropriate.
0: Understood. Understood. Understood. Here we go. Here we go. Let's get Scott on the phone. And let's see if we can get his dog back. I don't know what else to... Okay, here we go.
2: Hello?
3: Hi, I'm calling for Scott. Is he available?
2: Are you a bill collector?
3: No, I'm not. Hi, is this Scott?
2: Yes, who is this?
3: Well, my name is Marie, and I am calling from redroses.com. I'm calling to let you know that we have a dozen long-stem roses for you, and I just need to firm up some information.
2: But when are you delivering?
3: Well, that's what I want to talk to you about. So I'll explain about the roses first. So we're a floral company that's in the tri-state area, and we have a new location. We get a list of names from various stores that I guess you've shopped at, and we pick one randomly, give them a call, and offer them a dozen long-stem roses for free. You don't have to pay for shipping or handling. No credit card is involved. The only thing we ask in return for these free flowers, Scott, is that you talk about us on social media. So if you've got TikTok, even Facebook.
2: I don't have time to participate in your scam.
3: Oh, this isn't a scam. It's a dozen long-stem roses in a beautiful crystal vase, a Baccarat crystal.
2: Okay. Sweetie, honey, you're really giving away a crystal.
3: Yes.
2: I don't believe it, but thank you.
3: No, it really is. Baccarat crystal vase. I think it's about $450. I just need to have the name of a person that you would like to send them out to.
2: And what do you get out of this?
3: Well, we hopefully, in return, will get folks to learn about us. So that's why we need your social media involvement. As if you're an influencer, right?
2: Darling, I am the influence, but okay. That sounds fine.
3: Okay, great. Oh, Scott, thank you so much. The first step is I need to have a name of a person that you would like to send these roses to. Do you have a...
2: Meeny, meeny, miny, moe. Catch a hattie by his toe.
3: Oh, my gosh. Okay.
2: Let's go with Mario. It rhymes, yeah.
3: Okay, Mario.
2: Yeah.
3: Perfect. And do you have a message that you want for...
0: Do you think that's important at this point?
3: I'm kind of curious. Aren't you curious?
2: Yeah.
0: Scott, my name is Sean Hamilton. I'm with a radio station by the name of WKTU Radio.
2: Okay. Well, hello.
0: You're on something called War of the Roses.
2: Oh, okay.
0: Brad has been on the phone the entire time.
2: Brad?
0: Yes.
2: My ex?
3: Yeah, you know Brad.
0: Brad called this radio station because he's got a lot of unanswered questions. You're not answering them. You disappeared, and we have a lot of issues right here.
4: That dog meant everything to me. That dog was there for me during the darkest hour of my life.
2: Clementine, you know what? That was our dog. We picked it out.
0: Okay. Scott, you know what Brad's been through.
3: Yeah, come on.
0: Why would you take the dog when it means so much to Brad?
3: Very cruel, Scott. Very cruel of you.
4: Look, does it matter? The account, the money in the account, I have a proposition for you. Yeah, our account.
2: What is that?
4: Our account. I'm going to give you everything in it. You can have my share of everything. Just give me back Clementine.
2: But
4: I don't care about a single red cent in that account. I just want Clementine back.
2: Brad, you know that dog had problems, and you know this. The dog barked at everyone. The dog was vicious.
4: Only barked at you. Was only
2: was
4: vicious towards you.
2: Clementine was bipolar, honey.
4: No.
2: She was violent, aggressive, and she nipped.
0: Hey, Scott, what does that matter? What does it matter? He wants the dog back. Who cares? He's willing to give you a considerable amount of money.
3: Correct.
0: And he just wants the dog back, Scott.
3: That's
0: come on.
3: All he wants. Brad and Clementine, they belong together.
4: Help me make the dog no longer your problem. How about that?
0: Scott, keep the money. Brad's willing to give you the money. Give him back the dog.
2: I would love to give Brad Clementine.
0: Perfect.
2: I hate to be the bearer of bad news, but Clementine is no longer time because Clementine was put down. Clementine had to go.
4: What are you talking about? You're lying.
5: So, Scott, what you're saying is you put the dog down? You, what are you talking about, Scott?
4: He's a liar. He's lied about everything. You're lying about this.
5: This is nothing to laugh about. What are you saying, Scott? This is somebody's dog.
3: No joking around, Scott. Where you have the dog, correct?
2: Listen,
3: do you still have the dog?
4: No, I can't. This was a terrible mistake.
3: No, you did not.
2: The dog is gone, honey. I mean, would you like to see the certificate? It's done.
3: Maybe she just didn't like you.
2: Whoa. You people are not listening to the words coming out of my mouth. The dog had problems. I said what I said.
3: I can't believe he did.
5: Okay,
3: that.
5: Brad, we're going to take you off the air. Take him off.
3: You are a monster. You
5: Brad,
3: are an absolute monster.
4: I've never ever done anything ever that would have warranted you doing something so evil.
3: Are you serious right now?
2: I needed to do. I cannot.
5: Brad, we're taking you off the air right now. KT.
2: Bye-bye. Call your therapist. It'll be okay.
5: Well, okay, here we go. Marie and I talked to Brad last night, and Scott was playing an incredibly nasty joke on not only Brad, but Marie and I. He never put Clementine down, and Brad told us that they both ended up meeting the next day at a bank where Scott received all the money that Brad was talking about in exchange for Brad's dog. Just... War of the Roses. War of the Roses. Brand new War of the Roses began Monday with the KTU Morning Crew. That's just evil. Just absolutely evil. All right, that's all I got to say.

0: Okay, to you. Paul Russell, Little Boo Thing tonight with Flo Rida, Ashanti, Shaggy, Nina Sky. Can you even get tickets right now at Ticketmaster?
1: There might be just like a couple left, and 30% off, too. So get them before they're gone.
0: Right. We'll see you tonight, Hammerstein Ballroom, happening right here, KTU. Let's go to Marie, because I can't wait. We're getting into some commercial-free nonstop music. But first, it's Marie's inspirational, sometimes sad, sometimes happy, sometimes can make you cry.
2: I hope not.
0: It's Marie's moment.
2: Here are the four P's to carry you into the weekend. Peace. Protect it. Don't let anything steal it. 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Priorities. 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And positivity. 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As you head into the weekend, hold on to your four P's. They won't make life perfect, but they'll help you move forward with heart. Happy Friday, everybody. Oh, and happy weekend. Woo! Enjoy the show. Woo! And happy Mother's Day.
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It's Astra, and if you're giving your mom flowers for Mother's Day this weekend, the most traditional flower is the carnation. Now, pink represents gratitude and love. Red signifies admiration. 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

No fun. And it was just announced that Shakira is going to be doing the official song for the FIFA World Cup. It's called Die Die. Now, you might remember she did it back in 2010 with Waka Waka, so they're bringing her back. I love it. For commercial free on Kiki.

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Tonight is the night. It is all going down, baby. Our KTU 30th anniversary show. We've got Ashanti, Flo Rida, Shaggy, Paul Russell, Nina Sky. It is going to be a movie, and you are going to want to be there, which is why you got to be caller number 20 right now. 1-800-245-1035. Getting hooked up with a pair of tickets to join us tonight.

0: We're keeping it rolling. Commercial free more than 2.5 hours right here on KTU. I'm Astra, and I got to give these tickets away. Who's this?
1: Amber.
0: And where are you from?
1: I'm from New York.
0: Amber, tonight is the night. Our KTU 30th anniversary show is happening at Hammerstein Ballroom with Ashanti, Flo Rida, Shaggy, Paul Russell, and Nina Sky. And now you and a friend are in for free.
1: That's insane. I never call. Thank you so much.
0: You're welcome. Now, if you have any extra friends that want to join you, let them know that tickets are available at Ticketmaster.com. There's only a few left. They're 30% off, so grab them before they're gone, okay?
1: Absolutely.
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0: And we got to also thank our friends at Amos Sweet Tasty Sounds and Michael the Bull Lamonsoff.

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Well, here it is, the night of KTU's 30th anniversary show, Hammerstein Ballroom. 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

103.5 KTU, the beat of New York. It's 1000 on the 30s, presented by Associated Supermarket. A perfect way to kick off Mother's Day weekend by grabbing a grand all day long. We're a few minutes away.

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0: Before you go, there's something I want you to have.
1: 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But wait a minute, isn't this...
0: Yeah, yes it is.
1: But I thought the old lady dropped it into the ocean in the air.
0: Well, baby, I went down and got it.

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1: Hi, this is Julia. I win.
0: Yes, you did win. Congratulations.
1: Thank you. So excited.
0: Caller 10, you're going tonight. Hammerstein Ballroom. It's going to be amazing. KTU's 30th anniversary show, sponsored by Amos Sweets Tasty Sounds. It'll be Paul Russell, Nina Sky, Flo Rida, Shaggy, Ashanti. You're going.
1: Oh, my God. I'm excited.
0: We'll see you there, and you can still grab your tickets over at Ticketmaster.com for tonight.
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0: You're going tonight, KTU's 30th anniversary show, sponsored by Amos Sweets Tasty Sounds. We will see you there.
1: All right, thank you.
0: You got it. Hammerstein Ballroom tonight to kick off Mother's Day weekend. Ashanti, Flo Rida, Shaggy, Paul Russell, Nina Sky. It is going to be amazing. 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

0: To you, the Beat of New York and all the artists you'll see perform on stage tonight at KTU's 30th anniversary show with DJ Jenny Costa. Man, wow, what it's been like for 30 years for you here, Jenny.
1: Well, it's been a dream come true, and it's such a pleasure working for such an amazing organization like iHeartMedia. I am so honored to be able to say I worked here 30 years.
0: Unbelievable 30 years, Jenny!
1: 30 years, and we've met so many amazing artists and people like yourself and Wendy, and I cannot tell you how blessed I am and always appreciative of the opportunity I've been given.

0: featuring all the artists you'll see on stage at KTU's 30th anniversary show tonight.
1: Yes!
0: Who's this?
1: Jose!
0: Jose, where are you calling from?
1: Calling from Bruce. We've been trying to get these tickets for 3 weeks.
0: You are in Hammerstein Ballroom tonight.
1: Awesome. Thank you so much.
0: KTU's 30th anniversary show, sponsored by Amo Sweets Tasty Sounds. We will see you with Nina Sky, Paul Russell, Shaggy, Flo Rida, and Ashanti.
1: Oh, beautiful.
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And for adults with type 2 diabetes and known heart disease, Jardiance can lower the risk of cardiovascular death too. 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Jardiance is not for use to lower blood sugar in people with type 1 diabetes and not for people with type 2 diabetes who have severe kidney disease. 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

0: 103.5 KTU, the beat of New York. Well, here we are. KTU's 30th anniversary show is here tonight. 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Yes, tonight it's happening. KTU's 30th anniversary show, Hammerstein Ballroom.
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1: Not only is it Friday, we are hours away from straight icons hitting the stage at the Hammerstein Ballroom. Shaggy, Ashanti, Flo Rida, Nina Sky. Icons in the making. Big love to Paul Russell, who's going to be there. And you're going to hear me talk a lot about how we got some last-minute tickets. So make sure you get your butt on over to Ticketmaster.com and scoop those passes up to be at our 30th anniversary concert. But here's what I got for you rocking with KTU right now. If you want to step into Maxwell's house, if you're the first house guest, another icon, like, oh my gosh, dude, Shakira. You know she's got a handful of shows in the tri-state area. You're going to pick your ticket. 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
0: 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Yo, what's going on? 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
2: Good. Did I win?
0: Yeah, girlfriend. Come on now. You're going to see Shakira. Thanks for stepping into Maxwell's house.
2: 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Thank you so much.
0: Okay, I've got to ask a super important question, though. 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
0: Boom. 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Come on now. Shakira. Yeah. You have any idea who you want to bring with you?
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Party with Flo Rida and Ashanti. Just behave yourself when Paul Russell hits the stage, all right? Speaking to you, Auntie KK. But anyway, it's going to be a movement. Ticketmaster.com for your last-minute tickets. Go ahead and hop there. You're spending less than $50 on tickets. And we've even got some tickets on sale for 30% less than what they were originally listed. But hey,

0: plan ahead. If you wait until last minute, you're going to regret it, according to this mom. Then she says, personalize the gift. Think about what mom really wants. Now, as far as the don'ts, she says, I'm going to hold your hand when I say this. If she wanted something that said mama on it, she probably already bought it for herself. At this point, it's low-hanging fruit. So don't buy something that says mama on it. And I guess I shouldn't have played a song called Dear Mama. Oh, well.
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0: shut with an overturned truck on that particular roadway. Westbound Route 22 is going to be a little better through that general area. Garden State Parkway northbound, extra heavy from Union all the way up to Route 280. No surprise there. The Hutch has a crash southbound by Mill Road in Eastchester. Northbound delays just starting to build. Your southbound delays basically in pockets from the Cross Westchester Expressway. So any other southbound road through Westchester is going to be better. From the WOR Newsroom, I'm Adrian Watson.
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research, but I'm pretty sure over their illustrious career, Gwen Stefani and No Doubt, they've won a couple of American Music Awards, right? I'll go ahead and do some research in a second. AMAs, Memorial Day, I think it's Monday, Memorial Day. They announced, it's going to be on CBS, but they have just announced the list of performers for the American Music Awards. You've got names such as Teddy Swims, one of my favorite bands ever, 21 Pilots, Maluma, Keith Urban, Hootie and the Blowfish, Somber and Cat's Eye, KT,

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I love kids. I'm the best Funkle on the planet, and I know some of you love your children to death. I want to say that for sure. I'm glad I don't have any kids. I think that, and I would like to believe in my heart that if I did, I would be the best stand-up father as I possibly could be. Now, I say that also knowing that there are a lot of you who are dealing with some child support issues. You're thinking, like, where's Maxwell going with this? Well, I love

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If you owe more than $2,500, your passport could be denied or even revoked. The story is at KTU.com.

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0: And where else can you buy a show to see artists who have a cumulative 500 kajillion streams of songs for under $50? You can't. Just with us, with KT. So. Hammerstein Ballroom, get there. Zara Larsson, she's got a remix album. Girls Trip is out, but she still loves the fact that she's gotten to be a part of radio.
1: I know the first time I heard my song being played on the radio, it was like, oh, I made it. Like, I'm an artist. And I feel like what's so cool about radio is that it just reaches a huge amount of people and the people that I can't always travel to. I mean, I feel like I just did my first ever like proper tour just now. We just wrapped it for the first time, but I'm sure that people in these cities that I went to for the first time, they've heard my music without me going there, because it's like through the speakers of their car on the way to work, or it's when they cook a meal at home or whatever. I think it just, it has a way of reaching and expanding your music to so many people and an audience.
0: So, yeah, shout out to Zara. She was City Concert Series Today Show this morning, Urban Outfitters yesterday. Here she is with her girl Pink Panthers on the remix to

0: 2 with Maxwell.
1: So here we are as we count down to the minute. Doors are going to open at 6:59 and 59. 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And a big thank you to all the sponsors who have helped us make this a reality. In particular, I've got these lollipops here in the studio. 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It's the coolest thing ever. They're going to be in the building. 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Grab yours now. KTU Top 2. We're celebrating the artists that are hitting the stage. And Lowrider featuring Jason Derulo on this one right here. This was an anthem that was kind of built in a lab. They got together, two artists that absolutely know how to make a banger. And it was actually released on February 26, 2016.

0: I gotta do it.
1: It's Friday.
2: I gotta do it. It's Friday. And tonight, Flo Rida hits the stage at KTU's 30th anniversary concert. You're gonna be there, right?
0: Yeah, of course you are.
2: Oh, that's my guy. All right, he's gonna be here. In just a few minutes, Bodega Brad is gonna jump in the mix and continue on with bangers from our artists that are performing tonight. Hammerstein Ballroom tickets, like I said before, under 50 bucks, a handful left. Go ahead and get yours. Gotta move on to the number one song on your KTU top two. And did you know that it was reportedly first intended to feature Brandy? But nah, it became Ashanti's first number one on the Hot 100. She hopped on it, and it's another song that you're gonna sing tonight.

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I'm not above bribing you to listen to me on KTU. Shakira, she's going to be in town. Did you know that she is the first person to have three official World Cup songs, by the way? 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
0: 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You're calling number 10.
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the day is here. We've been talking about this for a minute, and it's the official countdown to K2's 30th anniversary concert. It's popping off at the Hammerstein Ballroom, and shout out to Amos Sweet's Tasty Sounds. Those lollipops that you can actually listen to music in.

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Honestly, I'm kind of nervous to lock eyes with Paul Russell because if you remember Maxwell Celebrity Shakedown, I shook him down for some things like his pinky ring and tickets that I gave to one of his biggest fans to see him tonight at our 30th anniversary concert. Now I gotta see, and I was like a big old bully. Oh my God. This is High Maintenance on KTU.

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If you didn't know, this week, Teacher Appreciation Week. And while I'm at it, let me go ahead and shout out a particular

Ooh, so I guess it's not going to cost 150 bucks, just 105. Yay! I don't know if you saw this, but NJ Transit, when the FIFA World Cup makes its way here to our area, no longer will they be charging 150 bucks for round-trip tickets to the Meadowlands, but I think they dropped the price down to $105. KTU.com for the story. Yay!

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2: Okay, KK, the time has finally arrived, baby. 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Shaggy performing live. Ashanti, Flo Rida, Nina Scott, Paul Russell, and more. You can still get your tickets right now at the box office. Make your way there right now, Hammerstein Ballroom. Let's go.

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0: with the shape of
1: yes, it's going down on a Friday, baby. It's 103.5 K2, the beat of New York. Of course, today, the big celebration happening right now as we speak. Hammerstein Ballroom, the doors are officially open right in the heart of the city. Make your way there right now. You can still get tickets to be up in the spot tonight to check out all our artists hitting the stage live. Of course, Flo Rida, Ashanti, Shaggy, and more. It's going to be an incredible night to kick off your Mother's Day weekend, and it's happening right now. Let's keep it going.

in the city right now. You know, you caught some traffic. You are headed in for our big KTU 30th anniversary concert. You got time, of course. Listen, doors are open, of course. Hammerstein Ballroom. And it's going down tonight. Flo Rida performing live. Ashanti, Shaggy, Nina Scott, Paul Russell. Showtime's going to start right around 8 o'clock. So try to make it up in the spot by then. You can still get tickets to at the box office. All right, let's go.

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1: No, we're not going to stop. 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It's a celebration. It's 103.5 KTU, the beat of New York. Tonight, we celebrate 30 years strong over here at KTU with the big show. 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At 103.5 KTU. Let's go.
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0: It's 103.5 KT, the beat of New York. We are just minutes away from kicking off the show. Of course, Hammerstein Ballroom tonight. In a little bit, my guy Paul Russell is going to take the stage and kick off the night. We got Nina Sky on the way tonight. We got, of course, Flo Rida, Ashanti, Shaggy, and more. It's going down. You can still make your way. Hammerstein Ballroom, we're going to party all night. And then the after party tonight is going down with everybody in Queens over there at Kiss Nightclub, okay? Yours truly, Pro Sabi at the building, hosted by Ashanti. And it's going down. All right, let's get back to the music. It's KTU.
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